no welcome look in your eyes when I reach for you. And little girl, you're starting to criticize those little things I do. It makes me just feel like crying. 'Cause baby, something beautiful.

Baby, I get down on my knees for you. If you would only love me like you used to do.

I just can't believe it when I wake up and you're not here. I get dressed, but I just sit and stare. And then I start to think about all the